I used to meet you down on Woods Creek Road. You did your hair up like you were famous.

thing. I want to get into it, man, you know. Like a sex machine, man. Moving, doing it, you know. Can I count it off? One, two, three.

say that too much of anything is not good for you, baby. But I don't know about that. 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